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Michigan's Rock Station, Michigan's Metal Station, Q106, Scary Terry's Saturday Nightmare, brought to you by Awaken Haunted Attraction, with Motionless and White, Afraid of the Dark, and Metallica before that. Disposable Heroes getting us into hour number two of the show. I'm Scary F and Terry, flying solo tonight. Metal Mandy is holding down the fort at Michigan Metal Fest. If you're not at the Lila Arboretum in Battle Creek tonight, that means you got stuck working too. I'm right there with you, fam. And let's face it, you work a lot, you're busy, you don't have time to keep up with all the goings-on in the world of metal, and that is why we bring you, in case you missed it, metal news. That's on deck after Fear Factory, Lynchpin, Scary Terry's Saturday Nightmare, Q106.

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0: Michigan's Rock Station, Michigan's Metal Station, Q106, Scary Terry's Saturday Nightmare with Anthrax. It's for the kids. Which never gets less funny to say. All right, let's do news.
1: Go! Giving you the metal info you were too busy to read this week. It's In Case You Missed It Metal News on Scary Terry's Saturday Nightmare.
0: Our first big story tonight, CKY. You remember them from watching Jackass and, you know, Viva La Bam and all that stuff. They have just released a new track featuring a posthumous solo from the late Brent Hinds of Mastodon. It's called Beware of the Heartless. And spoiler alert, Brent Hinds sounds damn good on that song. And our next story, and I can't believe I'm so bummed that Metal Mandy's not here for this one, because she's the crazy cat lady between the two of us. Korn's Jonathan Davis has released his Freak on a Leash boutique pet brand. So if you want a fancy collar for your cat, Jonathan Davis wants to sell it to you. Plus, he donates a portion of sales to two animal shelters. And the big story this week, Sid Wilson of Slipknot has parted ways with the band. Now, this is kind of wild. On social media earlier this week, Slipknot posted, effective immediately, Slipknot will no longer be associated with Sid Wilson. We wish him the best in his future endeavors. And then after posting that, the band did a dirty delete, which leads me to believe lawyers are probably involved. As far as new releases this week, not a whole lot out there. A couple of big re-releases from a classic punk band that is The Descendents. And there's a various artist collection called Sending Hearts to All My Dearies that is a tribute to Smashing Pumpkins. And I always try to find a band that's got like a funny name, and because I don't know what it is about metal, but some metal bands just have the cleverest names. And this one, Dead Tired, Hornets of the Fall. Yes, the band's name is Dead Tired. Me too, boys. That is your In Case You Missed It Metal News on Scary Terry's Saturday Nightmare, Q106.
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1: It's the Storm Tracker 6 forecast on Q106.
13: Most of us will be drying out tonight, but there is a chance that some could still see a shower. Those temperatures dropping down into the upper 60s, so staying mild. Going into tomorrow, we'll rise those temperatures back into the low 80s. More chances of showers and storms, but I think we'll start to dry out by the end of the day. From Storm Tracker 6, I'm meteorologist Cole Engel.
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0: It's metal time again in Battle Creek. What's up? I'm Q106's Terry Stevens. 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

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I'm Scary F and Terry. Metal Mandy has the night off. Tonight's show is brought to you by Awaken Haunted Attraction. They are auditioning actors for spooky season. Find out more about that at awakenhaunted.com. This band has just switched to a new record label. Now, their old record label mostly had, like, pop artists. So this band kind of got lost in the shuffle there. It's like they didn't know what to do with them. Well, now they are on the same record label as Five Finger Death Punch and several other bands that know how to make the crunchy, heavy thing. So I think they found their home. This is brand new In This Moment. Crawl. Scary Terry's Saturday Nightmare. Q106.

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0: The late Wayne Static and Static X, Destroyer. It's on Scary Terry's Saturday Nightmare, Michigan's rock station, Michigan's metal station, Q106. What's up? I'm Scary Up and Terry. Static X, of course, Wayne Static, hailed from Otsego, Michigan. And there is so much Michigan-made metal going down tonight at Michigan Metal Fest. And I'm stuck working, too. 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

Michigan's rock station, Michigan's metal station, Q106, Scary Terry's Saturday Nightmare with Testament and Infanticide AI. Metallica before that with Blackened, getting us into hour number three of the Nightmare. Coming up in hour number three, we will fire up tonight's heavy metal birthdays, a mixture of brilliance and war crimes. We'll also hear the latest from Mastodon and their very first release after the passing of the late Brent Hinds. Tonight's show is brought to you by Awake and Haunted Attraction, opening for spooky season September 26th and auditioning haunt actors right now. If you want to be part of the fun this season as a haunt actor, get the deets on how you can make that happen at awakenhaunt.com. 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
0: If today's your birthday, you share with some people who are a pretty big deal, starting with Napoleon Bonaparte, the French military leader and emperor of the French from 1804 to 1814. He was always portrayed as being very short in media. That was actually, he was like average height. It's just, you know, it's never been not funny to make fun of the French, I guess. All right, you also share your birthday with Walter Scott, a Scottish historical novelist and poet. He's the guy that wrote Rob Roy, a.k.a. Braveheart at Home. You also share your birthday with Harlow Curtis. He was president of General Motors from 1953 to 58, born in Petrieville, Michigan, and raised in Eaton Rapids. When he was the chief GM, he was selected as Man of the Year for 1955 by Time Magazine and led them to become the first corporation to have $1 billion in profits in 1 year. You also share your birthday with Swedish author Stieg Larsson. He's the guy who wrote Girl with the Dragon Tattoo. You also share your birthday with the ex-wife of Bill Gates, Melinda Gates, who's become quite the philanthropist. You also share your birthday with Anita Sarkeesian. She was the she put together Tropes versus Women in video games and was targeted by incels, which led to Gamergate. So we still know who she is, and these incels, nobody knows who the hell they are. It's because incels are losers. You also share your birthday with Ann Ryerson. She's an actress. She was Private Carol Winter in the movie Private Benjamin. You also share your birthday with other Hollywood peeps like Chris Judd, actor and choreographer who is briefly married to Jennifer Lopez. You also share your birthday with Ben Affleck, who knows a thing or two about being married to Jennifer Lopez. You also share your birthday with actress Jennifer Lawrence, as well as music peeps like Bobby Helms. He's the guy that sings the OG version of Jingle Bell Rock. You also share your birthday with Gerardo Jerry Valez. He was the percussionist and drummer who played with Jimi Hendrix during his iconic appearance at Woodstock. You also share your birthday with Tom Johnson of the Doobie Brothers, and drummer Tommy Aldridge did a ton of time with Ozzy and Whitesnake and Black Oak Arkansas. You also share your birthday with cool Michiganders like Don Olson of Lansing, Marcia Kinsey of Jackson, Mike Peterson of Lansing, and Monica Carrico of Howell. If today's your birthday, make it a happy heavy metal one. This song is for you.
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1: It's the Storm Tracker 6 forecast on Q106.
11: Most of us will be drying out tonight, but there is a chance that some could still see a shower. Those temperatures dropping down into the upper 60s, so staying mild. Going into tomorrow, we'll rise those temperatures back into the low 80s. More chances of showers and storms, but I think we'll start to dry out by the end of the day. From Storm Tracker 6, I'm meteorologist Cole Engel.
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Megadeth before that, Holy War's The Punishment 2. On October 8th, this band's hitting Grand Rapids, and they're going to absolutely tear the roof off of Van Andel. This is the latest from Bring Me the Horizon, Dehumanized. 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

0: Michigan's rock station, Michigan's metal station, Q106. Scary Terry's Saturday Nightmare with Iron Maiden and Fear of the Dark. You don't have to be scared. I'm here with you to keep you company and snuggle you in the darkness with lots of people screaming over very, very loud guitars. But I'm into that too. How about you? I'm Scary F and Terry of Scary Terry's Saturday Nightmare. Metal Mandy has the night off. She's at Michigan Metal Fest yelling at people who have been drinking all day. She loves that, man. I do too, actually. I love going to festivals and shows. My favorite part of it is meeting you in person when I do that. Because, you know, we have this thing that we do every Saturday night. And it's a fun conversation, but I'd like to hear your side of it too. So yeah, and that all that is to say, if you spot me in public, you know, meandering about the Greater Lansing area. In fact, I'm going to be out and about catching Pokemon tomorrow because it's a community day. Hey, dude, if you spot me out there, say what's up. Say hey, love to hang for a minute. All right, coming up, we fire up Pantera, Metallica, and more as the nightmare continues. 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Get all the deets on how you can be a part of the scariest haunted attraction in mid-Michigan at awakenhaunt.com.
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Coming up in hour number four, we will fire up Terry's triple play and hook you up with tickets that you can use for a big party that we're having in downtown Lansing next week. But first, if you've ever watched the show Succession but wished it was more metal, well, this band could scratch that itch. It is from their Last Will and Testament album, which is a story about a family dealing with a unique inheritance. This is Opeth, Paragraph 1. It's on Scary Terry's Saturday Nightmare, brought to you by Awaken Haunted Attraction, Q106.

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0: Michigan's rock station, Michigan's metal station, Q106. It is Scary Terry's Saturday Nightmare with the latest from Devil Driver and Dead in the Water. What's up? I'm Scary Effin' Terry. Tonight's show is brought to you by Awaken Haunted Attraction. I'm flying solo tonight. Metal Mandy has the night off because she's doing Michigan Metal Fest things and leaving me here to do all the heavy lifting, but I think I can manage. Let's play a game. As soon as the button works.
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0: 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Tonight, we're giving away tickets to the Lansing Lugnuts. They've only got a few more games left this season, including Q106 night at the Lugnuts coming your way this Thursday. All right, Terry's Triple Play is an easy game. I'm going to say three words. You find one word that you can combine with those words to form new words or new phrases. When you figure out the answer, text it to 517-694-7106. That is 517-694-Q106 and get ready to win. Your Terry's Triple Play clues for tonight are Ray, like a drop of golden sun, R-A-R-A-Y, Ray. Alpha, as opposed to Omega. And prop, like on a movie set or the set of a play or a musical, all the, you know, little stuff that's around there, those are props. So a prop, P-R-O-P, prop. Those are your clues. Ray, alpha, prop. If you know the word that's connected to all three of those words, text it to 517-694-7106. That is 517-694-Q106 and get ready to win.
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13: Most of us will be drying out tonight, but there is a chance that some could still see a shower. Those temperatures dropping down into the upper 60s, so staying mild. Going into tomorrow, we'll rise those temperatures back into the low 80s. More chances of showers and storms, but I think we'll start to dry out by the end of the day. From Storm Tracker 6, I'm meteorologist Cole Engel.
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0: It's metal time again in Battle Creek. What's up? I'm Q106's Terry Stevens. 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

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That is OTEP and Ghost Flowers. Avatar before that with The Eagle Has Landed. What's up? I'm Scary Up and Terry. Tonight's show is brought to you by Awake and Haunted Attraction. Coming up, we'll give you the answer to tonight's Terry's triple play. See if he scored those Lansing Lugnuts tickets. But first, brand new Viking metal from Amon Amarth. It's Gjallarhorn, Scary Terry's Saturday Nightmare, Q106.

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0: 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Your clues were Ray, Alpha, and Prop. 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

Michigan's rock station, Michigan's metal station, Q106. Scary Terry's Saturday Nightmare, that is Sleep Token and Emergent. White Zombie before that, Electric Head Part 2, getting us into hour number 5 of the show. Coming up in hour number 5, well, we're going to have a slight change in programming tonight because Metal Mandy is not here tonight. She's doing the thing at Michigan Metal Fest. If you aren't able to make it to the Lila Arboretum in Battle Creek, me either. I got stuck working. That's how it goes sometimes. But before we get to all that, it is Sepultura. It is Territory. It's Scary Terry's Saturday Nightmare, brought to you by Awaken Haunted Attraction. Q106.

0: Michigan's rock station, Michigan's metal station, Q106, Scary Terry, Saturday Nightmare with Blue Medusa and Flying Monkey, the latest project from Alyssa White Gloves, who is also now in Dragon Force and probably is as overworked as I am. So, hey, I'm Scary F and Terry. Metal Mandy has the night off. She's doing the hosting thing at Michigan Metal Fest while I hold down the fort here. And normally, this is where we would do Mandy's Terrible Trivia, where Mandy shares facts. Super gross, disgusting facts with us and makes us regret eating or doing anything. And, you know, I'm just going to spare you that this weekend. You good with that? Yeah, me too. Instead, I will bring the metal, which is all brought to you by Awaken Haunted Attraction. They are auditioning haunt actors for 2026 right now. If you've ever thought to yourself, I could scare the hell out of people, it's time to apply. AwakenHaunt.com.
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1: It's the Storm Tracker 6 forecast on Q106.
6: Most of us will be drying out tonight, but there is a chance that some could still see a shower. Those temperatures dropping down into the upper 60s, so staying mild. Going into tomorrow, we'll rise those temperatures back into the low 80s. More chances of showers and storms, but I think we'll start to dry out by the end of the day. From Storm Tracker 6, I'm meteorologist Cole Engel.
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Michigan's Rock Station, Michigan's Metal Station, Q106, Scary Terry, Saturday Nightmare, brought to you by Awaken Haunted Attraction with Megadeth, Train of Consequences, Deftones before that, and My Own Summer. What's up? I'm Scary F and Terry. Tonight's show is brought to you by Awaken Haunted Attraction. Now, if you're an old school metalhead, you remember the band Violence. Rob Flynn, of course, from that band, went on to form Machine Head. But you may remember another one of their guitarists, Ira Black. Did his time in Violence, also did some time in Metal Church. This is his brand new band, and it features him as frontman and vocalist, and they really dig into themes like artificial intelligence, surveillance, technology, and some of the not-so-great things it's brought to us. His band is called Apocalypse. The song is Intelligence. It's on Scary Terry's Saturday Nightmare, brought to you by Awaken Haunted Attraction on Q106.

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0: Michigan's rock station, Michigan's metal station, Q106, Scary Terry, Saturday Nightmare with Pantera by Demons Be Driven. I'm Scary F and Terry. That just about does it for tonight's show. We'll squeeze in a few more songs before midnight rolls around. Thank you to our sponsor tonight, Awaken Haunted Attraction. They are auditioning haunt actors for 2026 right now. Get the deets at awakenhaunt.com. And Metal Mandy, she will be back next Saturday. In fact, she'll be flying solo next Saturday. I'm going to be out of town hosting Northwoods Rock Rally in Glen Flora, Wisconsin. They bring me out there to MC every year. I lived in Wisconsin for 18 years, and I don't know, they still put up with me for some reason. So I will miss you next weekend, but don't worry, I'll be back before you know it. And yeah, she'll be ready to rock and do all the things, the terrible trivia and all the other stuff that she does to gross us out every Saturday night. But real talk, fam, the only reason we do this show is because you listen to it. Thank you for showing up for us every single Saturday night. 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Excuse me. I'm getting all choked up. When you share this show with your friends, when you compel your foes to listen and make them bend the knee to metal, you are keeping metal on the air. So let's do it again next Saturday, 7 until midnight. Until then, be cool, don't lose your head, or your ass will surely follow. And thank you for supporting Scary Terry's Saturday Nightmare on Q106.
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0: It's the Storm Tracker 6 forecast on Q106.
6: We're starting off with the temperatures in the 60s on this Sunday morning, and we have chances of rain in the forecast, especially as we head later into the morning and into the afternoon. Temperatures today should be rising into the low 80s. We'll likely see sunshine towards the end of the day and more sunshine as we go into the start of the work week. From Storm Tracker 6, I'm your meteorologist, Cole Engel.
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7: We're starting off with the temperatures in the 60s on this Sunday morning, and we have chances of rain in the forecast, especially as we head later into the morning and into the afternoon. Temperatures today should be rising into the low 80s. We'll likely see sunshine towards the end of the day and more sunshine as we go into the start of the work week. From Storm Tracker 6, I'm your meteorologist, Cole Engel.
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5: We're starting off with the temperatures in the 60s on this Sunday morning, and we have chances of rain in the forecast, especially as we head later into the morning and into the afternoon. Temperatures today should be rising into the low 80s. We'll likely see sunshine towards the end of the day and more sunshine as we go into the start of the work week. From Storm Tracker 6, I'm your meteorologist, Cole Engel.
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1: We're starting off with the temperatures in the 60s on this Sunday morning, and we have chances of rain in the forecast, especially as we head later into the morning and into the afternoon. Temperatures today should be rising into the low 80s. We'll likely see sunshine towards the end of the day and more sunshine as we go into the start of the work week. From Storm Tracker 6, I'm your meteorologist, Cole Engel.
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6: We're starting off with the temperatures in the 60s on this Sunday morning, and we have chances of rain in the forecast, especially as we head later into the morning and into the afternoon. Temperatures today should be rising into the low 80s. We'll likely see sunshine towards the end of the day and more sunshine as we go into the start of the work week. From Storm Tracker 6, I'm your meteorologist, Cole Engel.
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1: It's the Storm Tracker 6 forecast on Q106.
6: It'll be a tropical-like day over mid-Michigan today with those temperatures getting into the low 80s and those dew points getting into the low 70s. We have more chances for showers and storms, although I think they'll be out of here by early afternoon. Should see some sunshine by the end of the day and then dropping into the 50s by tonight. From Storm Tracker 6, I'm your meteorologist, Cole Engel.
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0: It's the Storm Tracker 6 forecast on Q106.
12: It'll be a tropical-like day over mid-Michigan today with those temperatures getting into the low 80s and those dew points getting into the low 70s. We have more chances for showers and storms, although I think they'll be out of here by early afternoon. Should see some sunshine by the end of the day and then dropping into the 50s by tonight. From Storm Tracker 6, I'm your meteorologist, Cole Engel.
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1: It's the Storm Tracker 6 forecast on Q106.
19: It'll be a tropical-like day over mid-Michigan today with those temperatures getting into the low 80s and those dew points getting into the low 70s. We have more chances for showers and storms, although I think they'll be out of here by early afternoon. Should see some sunshine by the end of the day and then dropping into the 50s by tonight. From Storm Tracker 6, I'm your meteorologist, Cole Engel.
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12: It'll be a tropical-like day over mid-Michigan today with those temperatures getting into the low 80s and those dew points getting into the low 70s. We have more chances for showers and storms, although I think they'll be out of here by early afternoon. Should see some sunshine by the end of the day and then dropping into the 50s by tonight. From Storm Tracker 6, I'm your meteorologist, Cole Engel.
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Dexter and the Moon Rocks with Freaking Out on Michigan's Rock Station Q106. I'm Span, and that is part of opening up our time together with me, Span, for New Q Sunday, where I give you the best rock from around here and the freshest rock from around the world, and you should remain here for the duration until 2 o'clock and delight in everything that is coming, and it will be coming, including the new Dead Poets Society, which warms the cockles of my heart along with so many other tracks I'll be giving you, and we'll talk about you taking our money after Set It Off. Rottenness on Michigan's Rock Station Q106. 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
1: It's the Storm Tracker 6 forecast on Q106.
17: It'll be a tropical-like day over mid-Michigan today with those temperatures getting into the low 80s and those dew points getting into the low 70s. We have more chances for showers and storms, although I think they'll be out of here by early afternoon. Should see some sunshine by the end of the day and then dropping into the 50s by tonight. From Storm Tracker 6, I'm your meteorologist, Cole Engel.
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Portland, Michigan's own and Transient with Ghosts in the Halls on Michigan's Rock Station, Q106. I got a perfect circle on the way after the Who, Lost Soul. It's a new Q Sunday on Q106.

So live at Edge of a Knife, their latest on Michigan's Rock Station, Q106 and New Q Sunday. I'm Spin, and what I want to do is change your life. So I'm going to tell you how I can do that for Perfect Circle. Starless,

0: Perfect Circle, Starless on Michigan Rock Station, Q106, I'm Span, and oh, baby, can I change your life with that pet of the week, an animal that you can meet in a video we make on Facebook Live, filmed at Empire Motors of Lansing on MLK just north of 96, and I want you to watch those videos to see if that dog is someone you could adopt. Now, I don't want everyone looking at it for that purpose. I want most of you just watching for entertainment purposes, but some of you are like, ooh, we were looking for a pet. This would be a great idea. Please watch the video we make of the dog, because we most recently had a dog who was actually kind of a goober, but with us was very timid, very uncertain. And that usually means the dog has had some difficulty because they're very smart and they're aware that things are different and things are fortunate. And it takes some TLC to get them back to a place where they can be they're very awesome, playful selves. And some people just don't have that kind of patience. But if you do in a situation like that, well, then you get in touch with Ingham County and go through the process so that the pet of the week can go home with you for free. Thanks to Empire Motors of Lansing at Q106.
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Evanescence, who will you follow on Michigan Drive Station Q106? I'm going to get that new one from Texas Hippie Coalition on New Q Sunday after Fozzy, I Know Evil, is on Q106.

0: ask you a question. What's your dream? 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

we're falling. I'm not sure anymore what's right or what is wrong.

Kansas City Coalition Band of Outlaws, on Michigan's Rock Station, Q106. I'm Span, and we just had them through. In fact, we like having bands through, so much so we got one coming. Let me tell you about it after Lansing's Zone of Virtue, Death of the Altars on Q106.

0: From Wisconsin, this 20-watt tombstone with your man's a jerk on Michigan's Rock Station, Q106. I'm Spanish, September 17th. Kingdom Collapse is coming to downtown Lansing to perform at Gray Wall Hall. 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And as we get closer, yes, you can win your way in. But don't wait. It's a low-dose show. Get up in there. It's going to be a great time with Kingdom Collapse at Gray Wall Hall, September 17th, and more things planned with Q106.
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1: It's the Storm Tracker 6 forecast on Q106.
19: It'll be a tropical-like day over mid-Michigan today with those temperatures getting into the low 80s and those dew points getting into the low 70s. We have more chances for showers and storms, although I think they'll be out of here by early afternoon. Should see some sunshine by the end of the day and then dropping into the 50s by tonight. From Storm Tracker 6, I'm your meteorologist, Cole Engel.
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This is not the end in caskets on Michigan's Rock Station Q106. Let's get to Tony Iommi after Bill Murray with A Day to Remember. Always Let You Down is on Q106.

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I'm Span, and I give away tickets every day, Monday through Friday. Listen up on how to get them and what's up for grabs after Tony Iommi. 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

0: Tony Iommi, World Alone, on Michigan's Rock Station, Q106. 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

Red Van Fleet with their latest Play Your Games on Michigan's Rock Station, Q106. I'm Span. Let's discuss getting you paid after Dayseeker Crawl Back to My Coffin is on Michigan's Rock Station, Q106.

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0: Slumlord Radio. That was a fun one from Grand Rapids on New Q Sunday on Michigan's Rock Station Q106. I'm spending money. We're trying to give it to you. 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
1: It'll be a tropical-like day over mid-Michigan today with those temperatures getting into the low 80s and those dew points getting into the low 70s. We have more chances for showers and storms, although I think they'll be out of here by early afternoon. Should see some sunshine by the end of the day and then dropping into the 50s by tonight. From Storm Tracker 6, I'm your meteorologist, Cole Engel.
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0: 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Alright, good night, boys.
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love that song, Dead Poets Society with Cold on Michigan's Rock Station, Q106. Whenever I listen to here, I crank it up on the speakers, and if anybody's in the building when I am, they get really freaked out about all the noise. It's kind of hilarious. I'm Span, and I want you to win with us. And there's one way we let you win. Sometimes it's the easiest way to do it. Let me tell you about after Des Rocks, When the Love is Gone, is on Q106. Hey, yo!

0: Dez Rocks when the love is gone on Michigan's Rock Station Q106. We hooked up tickets for Five Finger Death Punch this weekend because people texted us back when we said, text us, you can win your way in. It's that easy. 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

Those guys are on a rapid ascent. That is Ninth Key with Happy Feels Like on Miskin's Rock Station Q106. I'm Span, and we want to put some money in your pocket. So listen up on how to get it after Daughtry. The bottom is on Q106.

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0: 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I'm Span. 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
1: It's the Storm Tracker 6 forecast on Q106.
11: It'll be a tropical-like day over mid-Michigan today with those temperatures getting into the low 80s and those dew points getting into the low 70s. We have more chances for showers and storms, although I think they'll be out of here by early afternoon. Should see some sunshine by the end of the day and then dropping into the 50s by tonight. From Storm Tracker 6, I'm your meteorologist, Cole Engel.
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Lansing's own Dead Witch with Facade on Michigan's Rock Station Q106. We're going to get to Lansing's own of Virtue after the warning. Kerosene's on Q106.

Oni losing my religion on Michigan's Rock Station Q106. I'm Span, and we got a show coming to Lansing downtown. It's gonna be a blast. Let me talk to you after Lansing's Zone of Virtue. The end is on New Q Sunday on Q106.

0: Lansing Zone of Virtue with the Andomiskin's Rock Station Q106. We got a concert calendar brought to you by Meat Southern Barbecue in Old Town, and you should check it for shows coming to all over the state, but especially for shows coming to Lansing, like Kingdom Collapse. They'll be at Gray Wall Hall downtown September 17th. And there's some other stuff brewing around this show, because originally it was supposed to be at the Green Door. They moved it to Gray Wall Hall, and they are putting the full apparatus behind it. We're getting calls from other people. Hey, can we get it? It's crazy what's going on with this show. It's going to be a blast at Gray Wall Hall. Ticket details are at Q106FM.com. And as we get closer, of course, we'll give some away on Q106.
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Poppy, time will tell on Miskin's Rock Station Q106. I'm Span. I got a Smashing Pumpkins cover coming after Apocalypse. Intelligence is on New Q Sunday on Q106. Man, this song kicks so much ass.

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Smashing Pumpkins cover of Zero from Disaster Piece on Michigan's Rock Station Q106. We're in New Q Sunday, and I want for you to get money from us. Well, not me specifically, from this station. I'm going to tell you how. Some snitch after From Ashes to New Dragons on Q106.

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0: 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Fred Fagan from Coldwater, you know who he is. 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
5: It's the Storm Tracker 6 forecast on Q106.
6: It'll be a tropical-like day over mid-Michigan today with those temperatures getting into the low 80s and those dew points getting into the low 70s. We have more chances for showers and storms, although I think they'll be out of here by early afternoon. Should see some sunshine by the end of the day and then dropping into the 50s by tonight. From Storm Tracker 6, I'm your meteorologist, Cole Engel.
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I'm Spin. And we have a way for you to be entertained by us, even when you don't hear our voices. Let me tell you about it after Avatar. 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

0: Avatar crying fire on Miskin's Rock Station, Q106. I'm Span, and we have all types of content for you, not just on the air, but also on YouTube. 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

Ryan Purds with Sour on Michigan's Rock Station, Q106. I'm Span. I'll be back tomorrow for all the things I'm up to after I hand you over and conclude this edition of NewQ Sunday with the latest Foo Fighters. 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

Michigan's Rock Station, Q106 Corn. That is called Coming Undone. Good afternoon, friends. Welcome to the weekend. Happy Sunday. Hope you're doing well. You've got John Rockin' Rogo with Bad Omens. This one's called Spectre on Q106.

0: 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It's happening right here from Michigan's Rock Station, Q106. Where else? Good afternoon, John Rock and Rogo with Heartsick and more next on Q106.
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1: It's the Storm Tracker 6 forecast on Q106.
20: It'll be a tropical-like day over mid-Michigan today with those temperatures getting into the low 80s and those dew points getting into the low 70s. We have more chances for showers and storms, although I think they'll be out of here by early afternoon. Should see some sunshine by the end of the day and then dropping into the 50s by tonight. From Storm Tracker 6, I'm your meteorologist, Cole Engel.
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0: 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Survivor, Kingdom, Collapse, catch that band. 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That is driven by Meat Southern Barbecue in Old Town Lansing. 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

Michigan's Rock Station, Q106. That is 3 days grace. You've got John Rogo rocking your Sunday. Hope you're doing well. This band opening for Kingdom Collapse, Gray Wall Hall on the 17th of September. Always first for the best new rock, Lansing's own Heartsick. 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

0: Michigan's Rock Station, coming to 6 latest from Lansing's own Heartsick. That is called My Funeral. Catch that band on September 17th over at Gray Wall Hall in support of Kingdom Collapse. Also happening along with Eve Under Fire and Conquer Divide, District 142 in the Motor City on the 28th of November. Details on these shows and many others. Let your fingers to the rock. And now we're talking about the concert calendar powered by Meat Southern Barbecue in Old Town Lansing, Q106FM.com.
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Michigan's Rock Station, Q106. John, Rock and Rogo, living for the weekend. Welcome, always first, the best new rock. Here's Dead Sugar. It's called Inland the Prey on Q106.

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Michigan's Rock Station, Q106 ACDC. That is for Billy Penner in Lansing. Hope you're having a great weekend. House of Hair tonight. That band will be featured. Also Kiss, Iron Maiden, Ozzy, Triumph, a hair pair from Sammy Hagar, Rat, and more. John Rock and Rogo is Story of the Year. This one's called Gasoline on Q106.

0: Michigan's rock station, Q106, one of the bands from down under, Australia's own Silverchair, that is called Tomorrow. What is poppin'? Happy Sunday, John. 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
2: It's the Storm Tracker 6 forecast on Q106.
15: We'll be cooling off tonight with those temperatures dropping down into the upper 50s. Heading into tomorrow, we'll have a lot of sunshine, low humidity, and temperatures climbing into the low 80s. Just a really nice day, and then we'll have pretty similar conditions as we step into Tuesday. From Storm Tracker 6, I'm meteorologist Cole Engel.
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Michigan's Rock Station, coming with six latest from Bill Murray, featuring A Day to Remember, Always Let You Down, coming to GLC Live 20 Monroe next month on the 16th. 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Welcome.

0: for you. Michigan's Rock Station, Q106, with the best new rock always. Hits first from Ashes to New, that is called Die for You. Hope you're doing well and having a killer weekend. It's John Rock and Rogo. 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

Michigan's Rock Station, Kimberly 6. That is Nirvana, John, Rock and Rogo. Catch this band tonight, Pine Knob Music Theater, in addition to Five Finger Death Punch, always first with the best new rock, Eva Under Fire. This one's called Villainous on Kimberly 6.

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You've got it locked on Michigan's Rock Station, Q106 from 10, Pearl Jam. That is for Matt hanging out in Langsburg. Hope you're having a great weekend. John, Rock and Rogo, giving you Poppy. This is called End of You on Q106.

0: 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Almost as good as the first one. That is Van Halen. Good afternoon. Hope you're having a great weekend. John, Rock and Rogo, tickets up for grabs for Theory of a Dead Man, along with Seven Dust and Return to Dust, coming up on Saturday, the 22nd of this month. You'll see live 20 Monroe in Grand Rapids that same evening, Down with Helmet over at Royal Oak. Want tickets? You have to be part of the Q106 VIP Text Club. 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
9: It's the Storm Tracker 6 forecast on Q106.
10: We'll be cooling off tonight with those temperatures dropping down into the upper 50s. Heading into tomorrow, we'll have a lot of sunshine, low humidity, and temperatures climbing into the low 80s. Just a really nice day, and then we'll have pretty similar conditions as we step into Tuesday. From Storm Tracker 6, I'm meteorologist Cole Engel.
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Michigan's Rock Station, Q106, always first with the best new rock. That is 9 Point, Is It? Thanks for the calls, John Rock and Rogo. We're doing this one for Kim in Bancroft. It's Soundgarden on Q106. Welcome.

Michigan's Rock Station, Q106, Like a Woman Can. That is Hailstorm, John Rock and Rogo, Living for the Weekend. Welcome, Labor Day weekend happening in a big way. Pine Knob Music Theater featuring Rob Zombie, Marilyn Manson, and this band, latest now from The Who, is called Lost Soul on Q106.

0: Michigan's Rock Station, Kibble 6, for the best new rock. Always his first Hungarian metal band, The Who, that is Lost Soul. Coming to Pine Knob Music Theater September 4th, along with Zombie and Marilyn Manson. John Rock and Rogo got a couple of Trivium shows happening in the month of November. On the 8th, you'll see Live 20 Monroe in Grand Rapids. On the 20th, over Royal Music Theater. And an opportunity at tickets if you are part of the Q106 VIP Text Club. 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

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A couple of shows in September featuring that band, Breaking Benjamin, Star Set, Allegan County Fair on the 12th. The next evening, Pine Knob Music Theater. 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Gone, gone, gone on Q106.

0: Michigan's Rock Station, Q106. That is Jed, that band no longer happening. Hope you're having a great weekend. Thanks for the calls. It's John Rockin' Rogo doing this one for Kendall in Lansing. Set It Off, Rotten on Q106. Welcome.
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18: We'll be cooling off tonight with those temperatures dropping down into the upper 50s. Heading into tomorrow, we'll have a lot of sunshine, low humidity, and temperatures climbing into the low 80s. Just a really nice day, and then we'll have pretty similar conditions as we step into Tuesday. From Storm Tracker 6, I'm meteorologist Cole Engel.
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0: Michigan's Rock Station, 206, always first with the best new rock, Five Finger Death Punch, Eye of the Storm, happening tonight along with Eva Under Fire over at Pine Knob Music Theater. 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

Michigan's Rock Station, Q106 Return to Dust. That is called Bored, happening this coming Saturday, along with Theory of a Dead Man and Seven Dust. And we've got tickets. Details coming up soon. Hang out for that. John Rockin' Rogo, latest from the Black Moods. 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

0: 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That is called Time Bomb. It's John Rock and Rogo coming up on Saturday. A couple of killer shows, and we've got tickets. 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
4: It's a sound every Michigander knows. That 2 a.m. rhythm on the roof. It makes you wonder, is it holding? You lie there in the dark, listening for a drip that shouldn't be there. The storm has passed, but the worry shouldn't linger. 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

Michigan's Rock Station, Q106 from Hybrid Theory. That is Linkin Park. Happy Sunday. Hope you're having a killer weekend. John Rockin' Rogo with latest from The Warning. This is called Kerosene.

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Michigan's Rock Station, Q106 Rob Zombie, happening over Pine Knob Music Theater on Friday, September 4th, opening Labor Day. That show includes Marilyn Manson and the Hungarian metal band The Who. 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

0: Michigan's Rock Station, Q106 High Voltage, Rock and Roll from AC/DC. They will be featured tonight on the House of Hair starting at 7. Also lock in for music from Ozzy, Kiss, Maiden, Triumph, Rat, Hair Pair from Sammy Hagar, and much more. Good evening, friends. Welcome to the weekend. Hope you're having a great Sunday. You've got John Rockin' Rogo with the latest from Kingdom Collapse, also Theory of a Dead Man, and more next on Q106. Hang out.
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1: It's the Storm Tracker 6 forecast on Q106.
16: We'll be cooling off tonight with those temperatures dropping down into the upper 50s. Heading into tomorrow, we'll have a lot of sunshine, low humidity, and temperatures climbing into the low 80s. Just a really nice day, and then we'll have pretty similar conditions as we step into Tuesday. From Storm Tracker 6, I'm meteorologist Cole Engel.
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1: 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The world.

Michigan's Rock Station, Kimberly with 6 Evanescence. Who will you follow? Well, the weekend is here. We have got it in full gear. It is nice to have your ears right here. John Rock and Rogo with music from Aerosmith on Kimberly with 6.

You've got it locked on Michigan's Rock Station, Q106. Happy Sunday, 3 days grace. John, Rock and Rogo. This band will be happening in a big way Saturday over GLC Live 20 Monroe in Grand Rapids. We've got tickets, details coming up soon. Don't go anywhere. Latest now from Theory of a Dead Man, Winnebago, Lay Low on Q106. Oh.

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1: Michigan's Rock Station, Q106, always first with the best new rock. Theory of a Dead Man, Winnebago, Lay Low coming up on Saturday. They will appear over at GLC Live, 20 Monroe in Grand Rapids, along with Seven Dust and Return to Dust. 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

Michigan's rock station, Q106 Days of the New, the band that eventually morphed into Tantric. That'll do it for me, John Rockin' Rogo. Let's do this all again Saturday afternoon, starting at 2 in some way, shape, or form. Killer House of Hair coming up top of the hour. Hang out for that. This band will be in town September 17th over at Gray Wall Hall. It is from Kingdom Collapse. It's called Survivor on Q106. Have a great week.

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9: It's the Storm Tracker 6 forecast on Q106.
19: We'll be cooling off tonight with those temperatures dropping down into the upper 50s. Heading into tomorrow, we'll have a lot of sunshine, low humidity, and temperatures climbing into the low 80s. Just a really nice day, and then we'll have pretty similar conditions as we step into Tuesday. From Storm Tracker 6, I'm meteorologist Cole Engel.
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0: Corrupting your radio with obscene amounts of old school metal, this is the HOH. Welcome back, bangers. Dee Snider here, and I'm ripping back into the metal with a great request, if I do say so myself. It's from James, who hails from Dartmouth, Massachusetts. He says, D, I'm from the U.S., but I'm currently teaching English in China. I'm listening to your show right now on HJY out of Providence, Rhode Island on the internet. I want to hear You Can't Stop Rock and Roll because after listening to the HOH for years, I know it's your favorite Twisted Sister song. Also, because I think my Chinese neighbors will love it. The show is awesome. Never stop rocking. Well, thank you, James, and your submission is worthy of being my request of the week, but my producer says I've already had 18 Twisted Sister songs as the ROTW this year. And your point is, sheesh. Well, it might not be official, but it's my fave. So get ready to rock, China. This is Twisted Sister on the House of Hair. It's time to...